Before I introduce these next guys, I want you to know that every night before I go on stage, I rock my bus with their music as loud as I possibly can. I do that every night just to warm up to go up on stage and do my concert and really get me pumped. So, they're not on my bus tonight.

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2: I'm sorry if I caused alarm, I made you pop, pop, pop, panic. But seek these voices in my head, they drive me more.

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You know, you make me feel so good inside.

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Maine, all these places have their moments. With lovers and friends, I still can recall. Some are dead and some are living. In my life,

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And these memories lose their meaning when I think of love as something new. Though I know I'll never lose affection for people and things that went before, I know I'll often stop and

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0: I hope you don't mind if we level off, but this is a sad song of teenage remorse made famous by Lewis Ellison.
1: Yes.
0: And it's called Do I Still Figure in Your Life?

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Some rain has got to fall, but too much of that stuff has fallen into mine and into each heart. Some tears has got to fall.

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1: Hang on, because everybody goes through it.
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3: 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You're gonna miss out on so much.

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And if you're good, you'll live forever. And if you're bad, you'll die when you die. And if you're bad, you'll die when you die. And if you're bad, you'll die when you die. And if you're bad, you'll die when you die.

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